0: Spinach. Spinach. Spinach. I like a gangsta making more than 10 figures. Yeah. I'm a down. Riding with you in the same. With the hitters for his girl, he a tricker calling up his trap phone.
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3: Hold
0: it on the
3: 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Hold up, what's going on?
4: I think it's time we tap in. It's the Sports Minute with Bistro.
5: All right, what's going on, y'all sports fans? Woo! Bistro here. Let's get into it with this Sports Minute. Now, we got to start in the A. Actually, we got to start in New Orleans. The Falcons went into New Orleans and put it on the Saints 45-24. Bijan Robinson, crazy. 145 rushing yards and two touchdowns, woo, including a 59-yard house call, okay? Atlanta improves to 2-2. And beating the Saints in their own building? Yeah, that's that ride back to Atlanta. That's real comfortable, baby. Now look, October baseball as well. The Braves beat the Dodgers 3-2 in game two, even in the NLDS at one game apiece. And now the series comes home to the ATL for game three. That's right, Michael Harris, he helped spark the go-ahead run. Chris Sale got the ball next. Truist Park better be loud. I'm not playing either. Hey, I'm Bistro. That's your Sports Minute. Scores, stories, and just enough trash talk to get you through the day. And do know this, I'ma always keep you posted.
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5: 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Incognito and DJ Mrs. They not in here right now. It's just me. 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
2: Hey, good sis. DJ Mrs.
1: Lightning Shout.
2: Well, you know we love a long pause.
1: Money Long in the studio.
2: What's up, Money Long?
3: Y'all came in hot.
2: So the riches.
3: Yes.
2: Girl,
3: yes.
2: What's the tea? How did this record come about?
3: I don't know. I just be like stream of consciousness. Mm-hmm. And I just be saying stuff. So like, I was in the room even with the producer as I'm writing it, and he was just looking at me like, did you just write that right now? I'm like, yeah. I'm just, you know, I just be saying anything. And I think just because I read so much, mm-hmm. and my energy is love, like always just love, like everything about love, I love it. And so that's kind of like where I'm always writing from. It's what I'm most inspired by. It's like the easiest for me to interpret and talk about. If you notice, like, I don't really have songs about like being in the club or, you know, about my body parts or things like that. Like, I don't really like to talk about that, but I love to talk about love and relationships.
2: Definitely.
1: You got a swag and an aura on you that's just so player, right?
3: Oh, thank you. You know what I'm saying? That's not too crazy.
1: The vocals have never been an issue. You be rapping on the side.
3: You know what? I just said that in the other interview that, like, you know, because my voice was affected by my surgery. Mm-hmm. And so I'm like, if I couldn't sing, I'll rap. So I do have rap songs. I have some. A few, actually.
1: For real?
2: Yeah, regardless, that pen still
3: works. I be scared. You know, I got like... Because I got some, you know, some new friends. They rap. Mm-hmm. And, you know, they be trying to get me to freestyle. And I be like... Yeah.
1: What, you think your freestyle be too long?
3: No, I'm just too goofy. Like, I'm so goofy, you know?
2: I'm not gonna lie, we in the era of, like, goofiness, though. No shade.
3: If I rap, I'm trying to be Lil Wayne. Like, I'm trying to be, you know what I'm saying? I want
2: but
3: every
2: I feel
3: bar.
2: Like, even when you write in your R&B, because the pen's still crazy, some of the stuff that you still saying in the R&B is like, mm-hmm. if this girl did want to rap, or at least write for
3: songs.
2: A rapper.
3: I got a few.
2: Okay, now. So
3: maybe I might like just kind of throw a project out there one day.
2: Yeah, okay, random. Like just punch us with it.
3: Yeah, maybe. Mm-hmm. What's up, y'all? It's Money Long, y'all. Hey, hop in my DM right now. I do read my messages and I do respond. Just don't get in there saying nothing crazy, okay? Make sure y'all stream my music. New song, Rich, is out. And another one, Love, with Leon Thomas. Post it on the corner. Check me out.
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11: 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The biggest show in the city.
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0: to get back in the flesh. Yeah.
1: Follow us. What? What's your name?
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0: it's your girl Money Long. I'm taking over the radio. Congratulations to Incognito and DJ Mrs. for having the biggest show in the city. Post it on the corner.
1: You fine with line dances? You say it to me, so automatically to you do the.
0: Not really. Like if it's at a wedding or like at the cookout or something like that. I'll get down there. Here.
1: What's your one? What's your favorite line dance that's out right now?
0: I don't know. We used to love it. Not no new ones. Okay. I don't know all that stuff.
1: I don't know how to do that, bro.
0: I don't know how that. They be having the good knees and everything like that. I'm going to have to sit out for that.
1: Okay.
0: But, the Cupid Shuffle.
1: Yo.
0: Cha-cha slide.
1: Let your slide.
0: Got you.
2: You know how to do the flex, and you know.
1: I do know how to do the flex.
0: It's a line dance to that.
1: Yeah.
0: It's more than this.
2: No.
1: Left foot, right foot, then
0: I don't know what you're talking about.
1: I feel you, twin. You right.
2: It's cool.
1: Pick it up.
2: So when you're writing money, like, do you be feeling like you putting us a little bit in your business? How do you handle it when you writing songs that are for you, but of course you're making it for us?
0: I don't know. I don't really be thinking about other people. Like, this is a toxic trait of mine. Mm-hmm. I don't be thinking about nobody else. Like, I do, but I don't. Like, I'm not like, oh, God, like, people are going to hear this. That's probably why I don't like listening to it, like, after.
2: But once you're done, you're done.
0: Because I'm like, don't talk about it. Like, girl, I don't want to hear it, you know? And this album has a lot of, like, suggestive things and, like, innuendo. And so people going to be like, oh, little girl, what you know about that? Like, you know, but I don't really be thinking about nobody when I'm making the songs. I just be thinking about myself, like, my experience. And
3: it's therapy for you?
0: Sometimes it is cathartic. Like, my last album was definitely therapeutic for me. Mm. Even though the people that it was about did not like it. Mm. But I'm just like, well, go talk to the lady.
2: Hello? Go talk to the lady about it.
0: Yeah, because you don't get to tell me how I get to, you know, process my trauma.
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0: Hey, y'all, it's your girl, Money Long. I'm taking over the radio. Biggest show in the city. 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
2: All right, so what do you think people misunderstand about how much work it took for you to become Money Long?
0: I don't know if it's just me. I think people just have this common misconception that, like, you talented and then boom, like, you know, you got a song. Like, no, there's so much stuff that happens. It took me 17 years to get to hours
2: Real
0: and hours.
2: Fans know who you are, so
0: yeah, it was a journey, yeah. And every day still, like, you know, I be editing, finding my own editors, you know, styling myself with my best friend Sergio Hudson, like,
1: y'all fine.
0: Finding my own references and, you know, researching my own stuff all the time, finding new designers, photographers, you know, locations, new techniques for filming and videography, and like, I'm always researching and learning anything that has to do with my field, visually, sonically, the sound, music, instruments. I'm always looking and researching. I'm not sitting back waiting for something to come to me, and I think, you know, just being prepared and being ready.
3: For sure.
0: You know, and then, like, when people do turn and look at me, I'm like, hey, look at all this stuff I got. You know, and it's like, you don't like that? I got this one for you. You don't like that? I got another one. You don't like that? I got another one. I'm running out of stuff. Let me go make some more. Mm-hmm. You know, and I plan on doing this forever. It's not like I'm just doing it for a limited time just to get some money. Like, I'm going to be doing this for the rest of my life. Mm-hmm. I might jump over and maybe, you know, do some cooking, like be a chef, get a restaurant, something like that, write a book. Mm-hmm. Might be a personality, you know, a host, a, you know, low-key comedian, maybe act. Like, there's other things that I want to do, but music is, like, the heart of everything.
1: Man, she just like me. Got a weight problem.
0: Can't wait to eat.
1: Money Long. So you talking about chefing. What's your go-to dish?
0: I don't really have one. I can make anything. The only thing I can't do is grill and fry.
1: For real? I cannot.
3: I found my.
0: I can't fry, but also I don't
3: I
0: want.
3: I can't fry nothing.
0: So like, here's the common denominator.
3: I never fry nothing in my life.
0: Grilling and frying stinks.
3: That too.
0: And I don't want to learn it. I don't want to. Somebody else can do it. My daddy fried a turkey. He fried a fish. My uncle fry. They grill. Let the man do that.
2: Period. Love a charcuterie board.
0: A little charcuterie board.
1: All right, guys. We can be here for hours and hours, but she ain't going nowhere. No time soon. Money Long is here. We appreciate you for coming through, shedding your light and your energy. And you smell
0: thank
1: good.
0: You. Oh, ooh. Thank you. Thank you. I love that. But I took a bath.
2: Money Long.
0: Congratulations to Incognito and DJ Mrs. for having the biggest show in the city. Post it on the corner.
4: Incognito, the biggest show in the city. Post it on the corner.
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I'm that for real, for real. 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The one after L. You know what that is, you know how to spell. 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
9: The question is, would you be upset if your wife wasn't your type?
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11: 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No, you really ain't my type.
10: I guess we're here.
9: Well, Mark Lamont Hill doesn't seem too upset.
12: I know her type so well, and I think what's unsettling about that is that it ain't me.
13: No, I have a range. I mean, I don't.
14: Okay.
13: To be fair, like, I heard on y'all on Button, and I feel like people were assuming that there was. I was like, no, I got run the gamut.
10: Ladies, we got to start lying more.
9: Yeah. This is a healthy conversation.
11: This is one I don't want to know. If I'm not your type, don't tell me.
9: Yeah, we'll talk about it.
10: I'm going to make something up.
9: We'll talk about it on the next edition of The Morning Hustle. We want to hear from you. Holla at it.
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0: 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It's the Sports Minute with Bistro.
1: All right, what's going on, y'all sports fans? Woo! Bistro here. Let's get into it with this Sports Minute. Now, we got to start in the A. Actually, we got to start in New Orleans. The Falcons went into New Orleans and put it on the Saints 45-24. Bijan Robinson, crazy. 145 rushing yards and 2 touchdowns, including a 59-yard house call, okay? Atlanta improves to 2-2 and beating the Saints in their own building. Yeah. That's that ride back to Atlanta. That's real comfortable, baby. Now, look, October baseball as well. The Braves beat the Dodgers 3-2 in game 2, even in the NLDS at 1 game apiece. And now the series comes home to the ATL for game 3. That's right. Michael Harris, he helped spark the go-ahead run. Chris Sale got the ball next. Truist Park better be loud. I'm not playing either. Hey, I'm Bistro. That's your Sports Minute. Scores, stories, and just enough trash talk to get you through the day. And do know this. I'm always keep you posted.
0: That's the Sports Minute with Bistro.
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1: Right.
0: You have to defend this whole place with your own life.
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0: Bolted on the corner with Incognito. 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

can't f no, she thinks she me when she driving the sport. 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
1: You can check it out. We're still posted.
0: Yeah, we got the cameras on in the studio. You can put a face with the voice.
1: I'm not going to lie. It's a little federal because the cameras is all up in the mix. I'm on there cussing up a storm.
0: See who we had in the studio. 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
1: We got you.
2: 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The biggest show in the city. It's Lotto.
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4: 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You already know what it is. Yeah, shout me out. Shout my man out too, Vernon Stampley. And my girls, my baby, Mila and Michaela. Shout us out. That's it. And I got the answer too. Call me back. 440-406-4496. You think they gonna call me back?
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0: So we got to get ready to ride commercial free.
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0: Nah, they came to train on how they talking about, son. They got some money on your head, bro.
1: Ooh.
0: Like I said, bro. Folks over there talking about coming to get you, bro.
1: What you said?
0: Man, like I said, that thing ain't got nothing to do with me, guys.
1: Nah, I don't feel like you standing on business.

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1: Follow us. What? What's your name?
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0: What's up, everybody? This is Pastor Mike Jr. And there's a word that should come to mind and make you smile. It's called incognito. Incognito means I'm able to be in a room, but not in a room. It means I'm able to move, but people may not detect me. And if somebody listening to me right now, you're frustrated because you're asking for popularity, but you don't know how to manage the seasons of being incognito. Incognito does not mean I don't have it. It means I don't have to flaunt it. It means I am who I am and I'm comfortable in my own skin. So every time you tune on to Incognito, you're not just listening to music. You're not just vibing with your favorite people. What you're saying is that I'm going to be the person in my family who can win and remain humble. Win and not be over the top. Win and just remain who I am. Don't let anybody rush you. It's a generation of people who are rising who are going to be blessed and still know how to be incognito.
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2: There's a reason Haley Stevens beat Abdul El-Sayed by 28 points in Detroit. 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

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Real over everything, I'm in force. Lit up the city when I got a torch. I went and got it, I'm from the 30, no, step on the second, show no remorse. 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Yeah, Mrs. Trendsetter, whatever she do, they bite. I like to take it down, and then

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4: The question is, would you be upset if your wife wasn't your type?
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6: Yeah. No, you really ain't my type.
5: But I guess we're here.
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8: No, I have a range. 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
9: Okay.
8: To be fair, like, I heard on y'all on Button, and I feel like people were assuming that there was, I was like, no, I got run the gamut.
5: Ladies, we got to start lying more.
4: Yeah. This is a healthy conversation.
6: This is one I don't want to know. If I'm not your type, don't tell me.
5: Yeah, we'll talk about it. I'm going to make something up.
4: We'll talk about it on the next edition of The Morning Hustle. 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Holla at it.
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asking for the queen to buy some cameras in here. 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I'm coming.

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4: The question is, would you be upset if your wife wasn't your type?
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6: 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No, you really ain't my type.
5: But I guess we're here.
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8: No, I have a range. 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
9: Okay.
8: To be fair, like, I heard on y'all on Button, and I feel like people were assuming that there was, I was like, no, I got run the gamut.
5: Ladies, we got to start lying more.
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6: 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If I'm not your type, don't tell me.
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4: 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Holla at it.
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Yeah. Hey, bro, yeah.

Yeah, man, come on. It was me down my knees. That's it. Yeah.

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Plus, say he getting shit in from Cali, so he paying shipping and handling. I talked to some people, they told me you probably could blow it. You need a little management. I don't give a about the industry.

0: Man, I know y'all ain't miss posted on the corner. Man, you done missed the last episode. Look, look.
1: Oh, miss, I saw something online that cracked me up today.
0: What?
1: That y'all said, y'all be having sex on camera, but scared to stand up as a visitor in church.
2: Especially the ones that be on that book face. Matter of fact.
1: All right
2: now.
1: You posted on the call.
2: Okay. Ain't lying.
0: Don't miss this next episode.
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1: 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Let's see who our winner gonna be for this $1,075, all right?

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4: The question is, would you be upset if your wife wasn't your type?
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9: Okay.
8: To be fair, like, I heard on y'all on Button, and I feel like people were assuming that there was, I was like, no, I got run the gamut.
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2: Hey, whoa. 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
4: 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Matter of fact.
3: All right
4: now.
3: You posted on the cover.
4: 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Ain't lying.
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2: Kyle's message of the day.
3: Kyle's message of the day today is don't hate over half the story.
4: Ooh.
3: Don't hate over half the story.
4: You defending Donald Trump still today?
3: No, I was thinking back to like how everybody just was talking so badly about Chadwick Boseman. Remember, he's not looking like himself, this, that, and the third. Come to find out, he was battling so many health issues when he passed away, and then people felt stupid. That's a perfect example of what I'm talking about. How many times has somebody told you something, and then you got all feeling some type of way, and then when you got the rest of the story, you was like, oh. Okay, well, now I see what was talking about. Too often, people jump off the ledge when don't even have the full story. You don't even know everything that's going on. Everything on the outside is not everything that's actually happening, and it's not the entirety of the situation. So don't put yourself in that position. You know, a lot of times you just have to be open to listening and hearing all different. They say it's three sides to the story. One side, the other side, and then the truth, okay? So make sure you get all of that before you decide how you're going to respond to a situation. Kyle's message of the day today is don't hate over half the story.
4: That's right. And mine is, it's not a funny one today, it's a real one. I'd rather be bored with my ish together than everywhere with nothing.
3: Okay, there you have it. There you have it. All right, when we come back, we're going to the phone lines. Chris Rock said he kind of regrets not helping his best friend's brother when he had the money to do it.
4: No, he don't.
3: Have you ever been in that situation? We're going to talk about it.
5: Feel the vibe
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4: It's the morning hustle.
0: Yeah. We're asking if you've ever felt like Chris Rock. He recently said this.
5: A guy named Roger Logan, who I grew up with, one of my best friend's brothers, went to jail for 19 years for a murder he didn't commit. His brother used to plead with me to pay for a lawyer for Roger, and I never did it. I always had like a no lawyer thing. I had the means to help him, and I didn't.
6: I think it's just bad because he said I had it.
0: Yeah.
7: He said I ain't had it.
6: Yeah, and they couldn't find out this man didn't even kill him.
0: Yeah, I know. That's the crazy part. I mean, one time my brother had asked me for money, but I felt bad because I didn't have it. Like, it was the opposite.
6: Yeah, and this is just his best friend's brother, right?
7: Yeah.
0: Again, you know what I'm saying? I feel like a lot of times we all know each other's families. You know what I'm saying? So, I don't know. How do y'all felt about a situation like this?
6: Kyle, I rock with you, but your best friend could stay in jail if I don't even know him like that.
0: 866-HUSTLE-8, 866-487-8538. Eric in Philly, how you feel about this?
8: All right, yeah. I just want to say that was real selfish of him. No. How you got all this money and it's your best friend and then your best friend brother at that? All I know is my best friend family is like my family. And if I got the means and I got the money and I got the resources to do it, I'm going to do it. I don't care what his excuse was. That was selfish at the end of the day.
6: Mm-mm. That's his best friend's brother, not his best friend.
0: But if that's your best friend's brother, most times you know the family.
7: I don't know him like that.
6: I don't know him like that because he would be my best friend too.
7: Right.
0: I think Tavares got a point, but let's keep it moving, man.
6: The song go best friend, that's my best friend. Not go best friend, brother, that's my best friend's brother.
0: Vanessa in North Carolina, what you say?
9: Well, I think that it all depends. And that's everybody's situation. You see, you know, Chris Rock, he's rich. You know, when you get rich and get money, people try to take advantage of you and things like that. Whereas in other situations, you know, blue collar people like me, I don't mind helping anybody any way that I can. I just think that situation just goes different depending on who you are and what you have. Also, your heart, how you were raised, many factors go inside of that. But I do think it's messed up, though. I do think it's messed up. He could have did something, though. He do said, Lori, you're right. He sound
0: All right. I mean, I hear you, man. It's kind of a tough decision, however you slice it. You know what I mean? Let's keep the conversation going.
6: But you can't say he rich just because he Chris Rock. You don't know how much money he got.
0: Oh, no. Chris Rock rich.
6: He might have spent it. You don't know what he spent his money on.
7: He got broke after he got divorced. But during that time, he was good.
6: He might have called him right after the divorce.
0: Eric in Philly, what you say?
10: I had a couple friends that, you know, was put away. And at the time, you know, I felt entitled because we grew up together. So I wanted to help, you know, my childhood friend get out of jail because he's serving a 25 to life sentence. So I was trying to help as much as possible to, you know, get him a lawyer fees and all that. And with Chris Rock, I feel like if you knew this person for this long time, not give him what he asked for, but at least put up something towards a lawyer.
0: Right, just a little bit of help. I get that. All right, if you didn't get through on the phone line, shoot us a voice note, download that Morning Hustle app, and let us know how you feel. When we come back, Santilli survey up next. Kind of speaking of what we're talking about already, man, half of black adults do this one thing, and it relates to something Chris Rock didn't do. That's up next. Don't move.
3: It's the wake up. Right. It's the Morning Hustle.
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0: 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Morning Hustle in the building, baby. It's L'Oreal, Kyle Santillan, Alton Walker. Based off that clip from Chris Rock, we're talking about, have you ever been in a situation where maybe you had the means to help somebody, but you didn't? Because Chris Rock feels bad about not helping when he could have.
1: He felt that bad because he would have helped.
0: No, he feels bad now.
1: Yeah, I'm sure.
0: That's hindsight.
1: I'm sure he does.
0: All right, 866-HUSTLE-8866.
1: Now that he don't have to help.
0: 487-8538. Tiff and Cincy, how about your situation?
2: You think you're supposed to help somebody out because you got a little couple coins. People expect that if you have some coins. Me and my husband have the little coins, and I'm a stay-at-home mom. And when we go out of town sometime, our friends think that, you know, if they can find a way to slack and not pay as much, they think we can cover the cost. And if you're too willing to adult, you should be able to do that on your own and don't have to, you know, respond or expect somebody to help you out. And especially if you're in a situation as far as being locked up, I'm not sure how you got there and what you did, but, you know, I didn't do it and I can't spend my coins to help you out on that. Friend or foe. If you family, that's a different story.
0: Okay. All right. Let's keep it going, man. 866-HUSTLE-8.
1: 866-487-8538,
0: man. Let's talk about it. Have you ever felt bad for not helping somebody out when you could have?
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0: ridiculous attempt
1: oh lord
0: to defend his boy
1: don't
0: or his girl today.
1: Don't waste the court's time.
0: I feel you. Attorney Santilli, I'm in the building, and time to find out what's on the docket today. Judge Big Med, what do we bailiff Big Med.
1: Yeah, there's only one judge in this court.
0: What do we have on the docket for the day,
2: man? She left the kids to go on a cruise to the Bahamas.
1: Wow. Yeah.
2: The father of one of the kids, you know, found out and called the police, so you know, we're here.
0: Yeah.
1: Well, Attorney Santillan,
0: thank you,
1: approach
0: Judge.
1: The bench.
0: I appreciate that. All right, Judge, this is a ridiculous case. I mean, this is cut and dry. A woman should not go on a cruise and leave her four children at the house unattended. You know, the support system was there if she chose to utilize it. You know what I mean? Apparently, the baby's father found out just because she was on social media and WhatsApp posting where she at and receipts of this, that, and the third.
1: Unreal.
0: Instead of worrying about what's going on with the children at the house, just she left a two-month-old. Two-month-old and a two-year-old among the four kids that were left in the house, and this is outrageous. She told people she was dropping the kids off at the great-grandparents' house and didn't do any of that. You understand what I'm saying?
1: So I number know one, that detail.
0: Oh, you ain't know that, Judge? Oh, yeah, she told him that she was dropping the kids off at their great-grandmother. The great-grandmother told the baby daddy he never did that.
1: That ain't right.
0: She ain't do that.
1: She ain't did that.
3: That's not in the article, though.
1: She didn't
3: objection.
1: Do that. Sustained.
0: Judge, I'm reading it right here.
3: You ain't do no research.
0: She said she told him she dropped the kids with their great-grandmother. The great-grandmother told the police she never brought them over.
3: Grandmother. Okay.
1: Proceed.
0: All right. Thank you, Judge. This being said, this is a clear case of abandonment, child neglect, child endangerment. And yes, she's going to be facing charge from the authorities, but I would like to add on a few things. I would like to force her to live on the street.
3: Oh, come on.
0: At least 18 months and fend for herself like them kids had to fend for themselves, okay, Your Honor. Okay. I want her to be forced into what I would call a psychological reassignment, where she must weekly and daily watch documentaries about what happens to kids when they're left home alone. And I'm not talking about the movie, Your Honor.
1: Okay, because that was a good one.
0: Yeah, you understand what I'm saying? And she just really must learn what it's like to fend for yourself at a young age. And we would like to see this carried out immediately. She is guilty, and we want her to be tried accordingly, okay? I rest my case.
1: Tough case there, Attorney Walker.
0: Hey, laugh? You laugh?
3: Yeah, because I like how you did that. First of all, shout out to my client, Natalia Belizare.
1: Okay.
3: That's my client.
0: Don't try to give her a name.
3: I want to remind the court and judge of one mother, and he mentioned it in a way.
1: Okay.
3: Kate McAllister, Kevin McAllister mama. Mm-hmm. Yeah. Say the movie again. Home Alone.
4: Kevin!
3: She left that boy, and she flew to Paris. She didn't get arrested.
1: She didn't.
3: Huh? Nobody said, lock Kate up. You said Merry Christmas and gave her a second movie because she did it twice.
0: Ooh.
3: Huh? This is racism. That white woman left that boy in two movies. And y'all didn't go protest then. You didn't say nothing. But nah, when my client Natalia, a black woman, just go right down the street to the Bahamas, you want to call the police. This is discrimination.
0: Objection. Bahamas is not down the street.
3: It's right there.
1: Overruled.
3: Like,
1: overruled. Wow. It is kind of down
3: it's
1: the
3: like
1: street.
3: It's like 2 hours away. Yeah, wow. You can get there and come
1: she
3: right back.
1: She went to Paris, so yeah. I see where he's going.
3: See what I'm saying?
1: That's a good case.
3: Went to Paris. My client went to Bahamas.
0: I'm about to object something else in a minute.
3: And mind you, Kevin McAllister was 8. My client had a 9-year-old. You know what I was doing
0: and
3: at 9?
0: And a 2-month-old.
3: But don't worry about them. There still was a 9-year-old in there. I was cleaning, cooking, pouring concrete with my daddy. Matter of fact, my daddy here, he'll tell you. At 9 years old, I was pouring concrete with him. What's happy birthday, daddy, by the way. It's his birthday.
0: What's concrete?
1: Happy birthday, daddy.
3: All I'm saying is this. Ooh. A 9-year-old is responsible enough to watch them damn kids.
1: That's what Da Vinci said.
3: Oh, you black Americans.
1: You incompetent black American.
0: I would like to counter object, Your Honor.
1: I cannot.
3: You black Americans ain't watch yourself at night.
0: I would like to counter object.
3: Arrest my kid.
1: Okay. Well, it's getting out of hand in the court.
0: We watch that movie every year, say how bad of a mother that woman is. That was not
3: she
0: a good example.
1: But she did, in fact, never go to jail. This is racism.
0: Wow.
1: Need to go lock Katie McAllister out
3: and
1: let this other woman free.
0: Wow!
1: Attorney Walker, you win.
0: What type of kangaroo court is this?
5: We are.

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1: 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Go hang out with T.I., D.L. Hughley, Ricky Smiley, and LaToya Luckett as they set sail to the Bahamas. I'm saying they like, I won't be there because I will. Morning Hustle Show will be broadcasting live every single morning on the boat. And we want you there in the audience up with us. 214-495-1963 is where you go to sit up front and center.
0: If you ain't talking about getting on a cruise, I know you lying. And when we come back, we're going to talk about those things that's got us perplexed and makes us say things like, I know you lying. Like, this economy got me running out of money like I'm running out of passwords. I know you lying.
1: Now, speaking of running, it looked like somebody was running away from their wife and they might have figured out a way to do so. I know you lying.
2: And I know you lying about these schools not giving parents information so we'll know what's going on.
0: Uh-oh.
2: Well, I'm going to tell you about this one because I'm pissed off. I know you lying.
0: Hit us up with yours, man. We 10 minutes away.
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1: My name is Asia, and I'm a doctor in Flint, Michigan. 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

0: always lying. Yes. Oh, oh my God.
1: So much going on out here that makes us say, I know you lying. Like, there was just a study put out where the analysis says that if you make less than $106,745 pre-tax, then your ass is poor. That's how much money you need to live comfortably as a single person with no kids in the United States of America.
0: Damn, I know you lying. Well, y'all know how on American Idol, they be like, you're going to Hollywood?
1: Yeah.
0: Well, this former contestant is going to jail. Dang. Okay, Caleb Flynn, I know you lying. This man done killed his wife. Okay, over his 24-year-old mistress, they found 100,000 messages to her. Mm-hmm. And the last one, right when he killed his wife, said, I choose you, I'm free. Actions will come tomorrow.
1: He said that to his mistress?
0: He texted to her with his stupid ass. And then he went in court and said this.
2: As I stand here before God, who is my ultimate judge, I am not lying. When I say I did not kill my wife.
0: You did it. And y'all got two kids together, and they said in court, I will not be coming to see you. Bye. He will be singing the blues. I know you lying.
1: I know you lying.
3: And I know you lying to DeKalb County. Because I did not know my nephew was on fall break till Friday. What the hell is going on? Why are these kids always on a damn break? I know. When we grew up, we had summer break, Christmas break, spring break. Now you got winter break, fall break, teacher work day, digital learning day, mental health day. What the hell is going on? When do y'all go to school? Y'all got to do better. I know you lying with these school systems. All right.
0: It's Tuesday, and you just found out he was off this week.
1: I know you lying.
3: The man to buy groceries.
1: All right, 866-487-8538. What's got you?
3: Look at the man hold his head.
0: We know you ain't involved.
1: What's got you saying, I know you lying?
0: And I know you lying. These two might have the same birthday, but they definitely two different people. How'd they get confused? Plus, if you ugly, I know you lying. Glorilla finna help you. We'll talk all about it coming up in the lowdown.
4: Feel the vibe with the Morning Hustle.

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1: 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It's
0: the morning hustle.
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3: All right, Morning Hustle with Bill DeBaby, L'Oreal, Kyle Santillan, Alton Walker. Coming up next, the lowdown is on the way. What we got?
2: Well, it looks like Diddy is not off the hook because somebody seems to think he's living the life and her foot is on his neck. Plus, you could call Amber Rose a slut, but don't call her this. Mm. We'll talk all about it coming up in the lowdown.
3: We'll get the details in 10 minutes. Don't move.
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2: You don't know nothing that's going on. That's why L'Oreal's here to tell you what's happening.
3: That's right, and we're going to get straight into it. Aubrey O'Day is calling out Diddy yet again.
4: Is going to get out probably a year and 3 months from now.
5: Yeah, and he is enjoying it, huh? He's not really going to need for much. He's got whiskey, pizza, Thai massages. So, Instagram.
4: Hennessy.
5: Freak off.
4: So he gets
5: out. I'm sure they're giving him plenty of baby oil.
3: Yikes. She got it wrong, though. It wasn't no damn whiskey. That's cognac.
2: That's funny.
6: Normally, well, she's going
3: at it. Yeah, I mean, but she had plenty of time to speak up at other opportunities. It's weird when she chooses to speak. Because I know when she could have said more in a documentary or could have said anything, she didn't. So it's like, she picks and chooses when to say things. She picks at him for sure. But I don't know what's really going on there. She definitely knows a whole lot more than she opens up about. But Diddy is looking like he's in there living a life, and he is getting out way sooner than he's supposed to. But that's what power and money does for you.
2: Yeah.
3: Okay, well, Amber Rose probably wishes she had a little bit more power to knock somebody out. Now, you know that her, did y'all notice that her and Kim Kardashian not only shared a man, but the two of them share a birthday?
2: No, I didn't know about the birthday.
3: Yeah, they have the same exact birthday, which is creepy as hell. Either way, it looks like some people think they have the same exact looks, too.
7: Kim K. Kim Kardashian. Oh, you ain't Kim K? Damn it, you was Kim K.
8: Oh, you on stream?
7: Oh, okay. I just seen the fine women. I just Kim K. How bad?
3: They was calling her Kim K at ComplexCon. They were also calling her Mariah Lynn, which I could see a little bit more. Has anybody ever called y'all anything? Like, I was at a spot, Gigi's Waterfront. Y'all know Gigi's Waterfront in Miami? Well, it's Fort Lauderdale, really. But this old white woman came up to me and was like, I kept looking at you. I knew who you were. Little Kim. That's a racist mess. I don't look nothing like no damn Little Kim. Which I said, first of all, I'm way younger than Little
2: Kim.
3: And you're a racist white lady. Okay, anyway, let's move on. It looks like Glorilla is going to help you with your looks if you have a little problem with them with the on-demand beauty platform called Glowverse. So I've seen this concept done before. I've tried to use something like this, but it wasn't owned by somebody more of our stature. So maybe this will be a little different, but let me explain it to you. Basically, you can put in your hair type, your face shape, whatever the case, and they can travel to you with at-home glam. So whether it's getting your hair braided or getting some makeup done, maybe a haircut, because it's also for men, they could pull up to you, or maybe you could book a appointment and make it a little bit more convenient. Now, she did this because she was going on tour and not finding the proper people she needed. Been there, done that, got the t-shirt. One time I booked a makeup artist on the Glam app, and not hers, but another one, and I was looking like Casper the Friendly Ghost, okay? And I looked crazy as hell. So hopefully it works for her, you know, but she said we don't have much people in our space, and I know when it comes to Glam, Summer Walker plays no games. She did tell us this a while ago that she wanted to take a rib out a little bit after her tour, but now she's saying she believes it was just body dysmorphia.
9: So this is actually how I know I have body dysmorphia, and it's the fact that when I first got out of this last surgery, I was like, damn, I really should have took my rib out. That's why you gotta have people around. Everybody told me don't do that.
3: Yeah, taking your rib out is crazy, but I know that there are often times where I feel like I'm bigger than I am, and then I look back at the picture and I be like, damn, I wish I was this size.
2: Yep,
3: but at the time, you thought you was big.
2: Exactly.
3: So we all got a little bit of body dysmorphia.
6: Yep,
3: what would you take out, a lung?
6: Nothing.
2: Right, that's crazy.
3: I'm L'Oreal, that's the low. I would take out my stomach, maybe a little lipo.
6: Who else took out somebody else took
3: they used to say Little Kim did. You can follow me at Star and L'Oreal, Marilyn Manson.
6: Yeah. So he wanted to
2: service himself.
3: Starring L'Oreal, L-O-R-E-L, or Morning Hustle Show. Was he able to do it?
2: I don't know.
3: Okay.
2: I have no idea.
3: Going down.
2: All right, when we come back, man, another Santilli survey. I'm wondering if Gen Z is getting it right because they really are interested in going dumb.
3: What?
2: I'll tell you what I mean in 10 minutes.
3: Incompetent.
10: Feel the vibe
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0: 5'9" brown eyes.
1: Feel the vibe with the morning hustle.
2: It's the morning hustle. L'Oreal, Kyle Santillan, Alton Walker. All right, let's jump into it, man. Time for another Santilli survey. Today, 28% of Gen Z adults are willing to go dumb in this world of smartphones. Now, they're saying there's a growing movement right now. It's not just a trend that was just being overlooked. More and more people are moving towards getting phones that can do two things. Call somebody and text somebody, and that's absolutely it. No apps, no other, no internet, none of that kind of stuff. And 28% of Gen Z adults are into this. I'm feeling like they might be on to something. They say it improves mental clarity, deeper personal connections after they switched out their smartphone. A digital detox is better for your mental health, and it's like reclaiming your focus as you move forward in this life. I think it's a great idea. I really would like to do this, man. I wonder how y'all think about it.
3: I feel like everything comes in cycles. Yeah. I feel like eventually social media will play itself out and everybody will get back to the point. It'll be something else that'll take our time and distract us.
4: Yeah.
3: But it won't be that. Yeah, it's going to be something else. So I'm here for it.
2: I'm here for it, too.
3: We're having two phones, leaving one at home, you know, the other one just for basic needs.
4: Just get rid of phones, period.
2: They're going too far now.
4: Yeah,
3: it's just
4: I do miss just conversations and not being so distracted. I mean, I can't help it. I'm on my phone all the time.
3: It's literally a small laptop. We could do too much on our phone.
2: Too much. We need to go back to home phones, pagers, and pay phones.
4: Home phones is crazy.
3: Hell no, because you remember trying to get in contact with somebody and keep calling.
2: There was no phone in the house. Everybody shared it.
4: Wow.
2: Yeah. We've gotten far removed.
3: People got home phones still.
2: All right. I don't know. I don't think so, man. Everybody got a phone in their pocket.
3: We got a phone right here. 866-HUSTLE-8, 866-487-8538. We do.
2: Well, let us know how you feel about it. Santilli survey, 28% of Gen Zs are going dumb with the dumb phones over smartphones. When we come back, though, it's time to get into it. Ask Uncle Alton is up next.
4: You know I got it for you.
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0: sexual chocolate. Hey, ladies and gentlemen, boys and girls, auntie, cousin, bus drivers, teachers. Hey.
1: Bus it, babies.
0: This is bus it, baby. This is Ask Uncle Alton. Are you ready?
2: Yes.
0: Our first question comes from this mother, and she says this.
3: It's a lot of paper for an email.
0: Uncle Alton, my son says his teachers always blames him when something happens, even when he's innocent. Do I defend him or trust the teacher? Sugarfoot, Mama Bear, I hate to say this, but your son is a target.
1: Yes.
0: He's been doing too much, acting up, doing, you know, always talking, he always into something. So when something happened in the classroom, they automatically think it's him. When you at the family reunion and something goes missing, and Pookie just got out of jail. Who you think did it?
1: You ain't right.
3: But Pookie didn't do it.
0: He may not have done it.
1: He looked like
0: but
1: he did it.
0: He's a thief.
1: He always usually
0: he's
1: do it.
0: He's always stealing. So yeah. If your son is always acting up in school, what he needs to do, and you need to tell him, if you're listening, what you need to do, since you spent all year building up this reputation, now you need to change the reputation.
3: Ooh.
0: If you want to, but Mama, don't you go up there and don't you? You know your son.
3: It's worth the conversation.
0: No,
3: with
0: it
3: the
0: ain't.
3: Teacher,
0: she
3: though.
0: Know her son. Ooh. You know why. So he just need to understand. Look, stop acting up in school. Do what you need to do. Stop entertaining everybody. Getting up out your seat, and your teacher won't be blamed.
3: Getting up out your seat.
0: I'm sick.
1: I don't know. Stop using him as a target. He could change.
0: Well, change first. Then we'll stop using
1: oh,
0: you as a target.
1: No.
0: But as of now. Jerome, sit down.
1: They don't make Jerome's no more.
0: Who they make?
1: Mike.
0: Jeremiah's. All right, y'all. That's the Ask Uncle Alton. And listen, you already know the Get Up and Hustle tour. We started in D.C. It was crazy. Richmond, you're up next this Sunday, October 11th. Raleigh, October 18th. And Huntsville, October 23rd. Shout out to all the winners that won.

0: Mono Hustle, baby. It's L'Oreal, Kyle, Santilli, and Alton Walker in the building. All right, so listen, man. Mark Lamont Hill and his wife were speaking recently, and apparently they're married, even though Mark is not his wife's type. Check this out.
1: I know her type so well, and I think what's unsettling about that is that it ain't me.
2: No, I have a range. I mean, I don't.
1: Okay.
2: To be fair, like, I heard on y'all on Button, and I feel like people were assuming that there was. I was like, no, I got to run the gamut.
0: And yo, I'm not upset about this. I feel like this is real life. This is how it actually works.
3: I'm pissed. Why the hell didn't she lie?
0: Why?
3: You are my type, baby. You and only you.
0: Oh, my God.
3: Just like we say y'all the best. You think y'all be the best?
4: But at least you tell us. Don't
3: tell
4: me.
3: That's what I'm saying. Yeah. She should have lied.
0: I don't think so. I think this is the reality of it. I think most people come up trying to date people they think is their type. And in reality, that's not even really the type of person that you need to be with in a relationship.
3: I feel like this is an ego herder for no reason. I chose you. You ain't got to know now you're not my type.
4: Just date your type, though. I would not want not to take. Okay, I'm dating my type. Bump y'all.
0: So you have a type.
4: Yeah, but it's not just looks, it's character too. So I think it's both.
3: You have a type too, it's Shonda.
0: Yeah, that's my wife.

0: Yeah.
1: Right.
2: But was she your type?
1: But here's what I always think. I don't think. I'm going to keep it real. I never thought I had a type. I just feel like,
2: you was too young to have a type. You was like 12 when you met Shonda.
1: that's funny. I mean, at the end of the day, you want to be with somebody that's going to compliment you, regardless of the type.
3: Yeah.
2: I got a type.
1: All right, well,
0: I'll tell
1: you
0: what. Type, don't tell me.
1: Do you want to make sure that you end up being with your type? Was she wrong in saying that Mark is not her type? How do you feel about this whole conversation,
2: I
1: man?
2: I think it's okay to not end up with your type, though.
1: 866 also 866-487-8538. We're talking about types.
4: Feel the vibe
5: with the Morning Hustle.
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3: Morning Hustle, baby. L'Oreal, Kyle Santillan, Alton Walker here. Time for that $1,000 cash grab. And representing today out of District Heights, Shanice is on the line.
4: I love your smile. Psych.
3: Hey.
4: She don't like that song.
3: No, she said, I heard some whispering to somebody. I'm on the radio.
5: She's whispering somebody.
4: Well, listen, she's trying to get some help. I know that. You better keep that friend in the building.
3: What do you think your chances are of winning $1,000 today? How confident are you?
6: 100%.
4: Oh, I know that's right.
3: I like that.
4: Come on, Shanice.
3: All right, well, let's get to it then. You got 60 seconds to answer 10 questions. For every correct answer, we'll give you $10. Get all 10 right, you win $1,000. If you don't know an answer, you can say pass. We'll come back to it as long as we have time left on the clock. But make sure the answer you give is the one that you want, because we have to go with your first response. And our judges, Big Med, as he has been showing lately, does not play about that. All right? You got that?
6: Okay.
3: All right, cool. Yes. That being said, we want to hook you up. L'Oreal's got a free answer for you.
4: And that answer is going to be Madison.
3: Ooh.
6: Okay.
3: Okay.
4: Dun, dun, dun.
3: All right, Shanice, let me get my clock together. I got 60 seconds on the clock. I'm ready to go. When you're ready to go, say, I'm ready, Kyle.
6: I'm ready, Kyle.
3: Clock begins in 3, 2, 1. Here we go. What is 14 times 4?
6: 14 times 4. 56.
3: Spell the word October.
6: O-C-T-O-B-E-R.
3: Which one of these animals is classified as an amphibian? A frog, a snake, or a lizard?
6: A frog.
3: What's the capital city of the state of Wisconsin?
6: Pass.
3: What's the hardest natural occurring mineral found on planet Earth?
6: Rocks.
3: How many standard quarters equal the value of 2 full U.S. dollars? 4 quarters, 8 quarters, or 12 quarters?
6: 8.
3: Solve this math problem. What is 15 times 5 minus 15?
6: 15 times 5. 60.
3: What's the largest ocean on planet Earth?
6: Mm-hmm.
3: What state of matter expands freely to fill any container if it's that is placed in? Is it solid, liquid, or gas?
6: Can you repeat it?
3: What state of matter expands freely to fill any container that it's placed in? Solid, liquid, or gas?
6: Liquid.
3: Time.
4: Mm,
3: I messed
4: damn
3: up the delivery on that one, so I just gave you a couple extra seconds.
5: I mean, by the time you read some of these questions, you spent 30 seconds on
4: it's a half a sentence, wow, most of them.
3: Yeah.
5: Okay. Half an essay.
3: She ain't do bad, though.
4: It's not. It's literally 5 words each question. But, well, she didn't do bad, but she didn't win $1,000. Now, dang, let's help you out. The capital city of the state of Wisconsin, Madison. I gave you that answer, Madison.
3: Yeah.
4: The hardest naturally occurring mineral found on planet Earth is a diamond. A diamond is a mineral, not a rock.
3: She said rocks. Okay.
4: Okay. So then the largest ocean on planet Earth would be the Pacific Ocean, and the state of matter that expands freely to fill any container it's placed in would be gas. Okay. Everything else you got right. $1, $2, $3, $4, $50. That's not bad.
3: Yeah, that ain't bad. That ain't bad, Shanice.
6: Trash.
3: That's right. That's right. That's right. All right. Well, $50 is yours today. You got 5 right on that $1,000 cash grab. Congratulations with that right there. What you gonna do with the money?
6: Like I said, I'm gonna pay these bills, I guess.
3: Get them kids a Happy Meal.
4: Yeah, I don't know what bill you got that 50 is gonna spread across, but God bless you.
3: I feel you. All right, before we let you go, you got some shout outs?
6: Shout out to my kids, my husband, my dad. Yeah, and
4: the
6: whole
4: DMV.
3: That's what's up. And everybody wants to check us out on the cash grab and get down with the program like Shanice did. Text the word cash to 71007. You could be up next right here on the Morning Hustle Show.
0: It's the Morning Hustle.

0: 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Well, first and foremost, I just realized my team is going to be playing overseas this week. So now, do I need to adjust my expectations? Because you got to say, all right, are you going to be tired from traveling? You know what I mean? The time zone is different. So I have to take all of those things.
1: They might have had a nasty meal, a bad flight.
0: You see what I'm saying? 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But I am always making sure that I am going with the team and the players that I rock with each and every week. 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Void where prohibited. Stick around, man. Coming up next on the Morning Hustle Show, the lowdown is on the way. What we got?
1: Imagine being able to fly for free. Well, must be nice to be this man, okay? And you'll never believe the family ties I got for Da Vinci and Meech and 50 Cent and all that. But let's just say Da Vinci finally has someone defending him.
0: Ooh.
1: Or at least backing his claims. We'll talk all about it coming up in the lowdown.
0: All right, stick around. It goes down in 10 minutes. Don't move.
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18: 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Jocelyn Benson will fight for us.
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14: 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Our votes are being taken for granted. Abdul El Sayed will double down on the failure. He cares more about the West Bank than West Detroit. Here are three voices from our community on why they're voting for Mike Rogers. 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

0: L'Oreal has the lowdown.
1: Yeah, you got the
2: lowdown. On the morning hustle.
3: Looks like there's people out here that have to defend dumb statements.
4: That's right, and we'll get to that in just a second. First, it must be nice to be LeBron, okay? Well, except for the fact that he has chronic arthritis in his left foot. Yeah. That's how you know he's getting old. Exactly.
3: Chronic is crazy.
4: Either way, he missed the preseason opener, but, you know, he's set to be back. I feel like he ain't want to play in those. He's just using that as an excuse. But at least he doesn't have to walk to Philly, because seems like he's transporting from New York to Philly, and it's all courtesy of Fanatics. They are providing his 45-minute helicopter ride, which is about $9,000 each way. You know he can't afford it because he's only getting paid like $3 million this year or something crazy. He's never seen a salary like that. But I don't know. I said this before. I just don't think it's safe, especially with the relationship he had with Kobe once upon a time and knowing how Kobe died and his daughter and nine people, you know?
3: I get it and I understand it, but I just, at the same time, I feel like we can't let that things happen scare us from moving forward.
4: But every single day,
3: we have car accidents thousands of times
4: a day. Yeah, but the crash was because of fog, right? And I feel like on any given day it could rain and be foggy.
3: Yeah,
4: and you're flying back and forth from practice and all like that.
3: We're going to see how that really works. Like January, February is really going to be the test.
4: That's what I'm saying. It's snow. This ain't the same weather you talking about over there in LA. But anyway, looks like it's not so sunny for Sunny Hostin. And she may be walking back on her previous comments on the Cornell 7. We know that a phone call has been released of one of the guys trying to convince the victim that she wasn't that drunk, you know, and there's different things coming out everywhere. But Sunny once said, you know, not to jump on the guy so quickly. And it seems like she got a call from her friend Cynthia Erivo, and she told her she was on the wrong side of the whole situation.
5: Cynthia Erivo is a good friend of mine, and she called me from Paris. Sis, I know you, and I know your heart, and I know your life's work has been about protecting women and children. And she said that I need to lead with empathy so that people can receive the law.
4: Yeah, and I can see that as well, because sometimes I feel like sensitivity levels get low when you talk about certain things. And this is your job, or that's her job. But at the end of the day, like, that was a young girl, and this is, you have students behind her, you have teachers behind her, saying that this university is known for hiding things like this. So for you to even speak out, seeming like you're defending them, you ain't in court.
3: Yes.
4: You ain't their lawyer.
3: Yeah.
4: This is just human compassion. But either way, looks like 50 Cent has no compassion for Little Meech, and he is backing what Da Vinci has said on Cam Newton's podcast. Now, you know what? Once upon a time, I think this is ironic. Big Meech had an artist by the name of Blue Da Vinci, and the two of them don't rock with each other whatsoever. It looked like Lil Meech got an enemy in Da Vinci now, because y'all heard Da Vinci say this.
6: Curtis Jackson's biggest thing was that it was just really hard to contain Demetrius Flannery Jr. Shout out to Meech. I got nothing but love for him. And I don't know what it's like to have that level of pressure.
4: Well, you know, once 50 Cent get a hold of things, he takes it and run with it. And he reposted the clip and said that Da Vinci is spot on. Apparently, the season 5 was already written. It was set to go down. But because the way Meech was acting, Big Meech, like, he just wasn't with it. He said Lil Meech was on set getting high, pretending to be his dad off camera, snitched on friends, got sick during a weapon test. He's laying it all out. Would y'all been interested in continuing to see? I stopped watching BMF season 3.
7: Yeah, I saw season 1 and that was done. I didn't see anything.
4: Yeah, I think
3: it's one of those shows that I recognize the quality of it went down, but I would still watch it because I want to see it finish. I want to finish it out.
4: Yeah, I think they blaming him, but the show was done.
3: Yeah.
4: In my opinion. I don't know. If none of us watched it, I think that's a clear indication. I'm L'Oreal. That's the lowdown. You can follow me at Star and L'Oreal, L-O-R-E-L, or Mona Hustle Show.
3: Listen, when we come back, man, we're talking about types. You know what I'm saying? Is it very important for you to marry your type? Do you have a type that's different from the person that you ended up being with? How influential is it to make sure that you're with your type? We're going to talk about
4: that's
3: all of
4: my
3: that.
4: Type.
3: That's Mike Tyson. When we come back, don't move.
0: Feel the vibe with the Morning Hustle.

0: Navi. So big, I told her, look back at it. Whoa. Look back at it. Whoa. Look back at it. Whoa. Then I put a fat rabbit on a craftmatic. I am so high, addict. I am so high like a addict.
1: I'm different, yeah, I'm different. I'm different, yeah, I'm different. I'm different, yeah, I'm different.

0: What's that on that beat?
1: I'm different, yeah, I'm different. I'm different, yeah, I'm different.

0: I'm different, yeah, I'm different. I'm different, yeah, I'm different. I'm different, yeah, I'm different. Pull up to the scene with my silly messin'. Yeah,
1: get up.
2: 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All right. Mono Hustle in the building. L'Oreal, Kyle Santillan, Alton Walker. And we're having this conversation about people's types based off Mark Lamont Hill saying that he is not his wife's type. And some people thought that he should have never shared that. Y'all one of them people.
3: I definitely think she shouldn't have shared that. 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
3: She just ain't think he was cute.
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2: 866-HUSTLE-8, 866-487-8538. What y'all think? Holla at us.
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9: 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Abdul El-Sayed for Senate. 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
1: Turn us up in the morning.
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3: Wow.
0: Yo, it's the morning hustle. L'Oreal, Kyle, Santilli, and Alton Walker.
1: You ain't got but a couple days, okay? Because we about to leave you. The boat is about to take off. 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Okay, we're going to be broadcasting live in the morning and you can be sitting in studio with us.
0: Absolutely. Well,
1: in Cruzio.
0: Come on out on a cruise, man. You might find your type out there on that boat. You know what I'm saying?
1: Like maybe Alton's a married woman.
0: Nah, that's allegations are false.
1: What?
0: That's false allegations.
1: You were going to say something else. We
0: I was going to say something else, man. I'm just saying, like, maybe you like to travel and your type likes to travel as well. They could be on a cruise, right?
1: Oh, is that considered a type? I was thinking about looks.
0: I think it all could be under the umbrella, right?
1: Okay, so you know, just your type as a whole.
0: Yeah, well, Mark Lamont Hill talked about him not being his wife's type. I think that was definitely looks.
1: What are you? Oh, damn. Well, tell us how you really feel, guys.
0: No, based off their conversation.
4: Get me off look. The baby's like, why did I marry you?
1: I mean, because he's not like the, he's not ugly. But he's not like that. I wouldn't be like, who's handsome? Mark Lamont Hill. He's just like a regular guy.
0: Here's why I think the type thing is BS anyway. Because most women are going to say, oh, my type is tall. My type is athletic. Like, all women have the same type.
1: See, I'm not like that. I like a nice looking man that dresses well, carry himself well. But he got to be funny and respected.
0: Okay.
1: Like, that's part
0: like
1: of it.
0: I like that part.
1: He has to be respected. Like, if he's a clown, like, funny and a clown, no thank you. But, like, people got to, like, respect him. No, not to play with him.
0: Alton does have a type, too, because you like the Lizzoites.
4: Yeah, man. I got a homeboy that got a joke. Like, I like my women the size of their animal print on their moo moo.
0: You know what? 866-HUSTLE-8. 866-866-
1: somebody we could take serious call.
0: 487-8538. Ashley in Oxford, what's your take on this whole type thing?
5: I am not my husband's type. He likes the Kim K big booty girls, and I am shaped like a box of cereal, but let me tell you something.
4: No,
5: mouth watering.
4: Don't you dare laugh, Kyle.
0: That was funny.
4: You're not shaped like no box of cereal.
0: She said she was.
4: Let me tell you something.
5: And I am just as satisfying as your morning bowl of cereal. That's me.
0: That's what I'm talking about.
1: But my thing is he their type?
5: Girl, no. No, he works.
1: I knew it.
0: Appreciate you, Ashley. See, that's a real couple right there. They're together for love despite types. You understand?
1: No, despite the fact that they don't even like each other.
0: They do like each other. All right, keep your calls coming, or you can shoot us a voice note. Download that Morning Hustle app. Let us know how you feel. When we come back, another Santilli survey. Shows that we really would rather be dumb than be smart sometimes. You know what I'm saying?
1: You must be talking about Alton.
0: Technology is tripping, man. We got to go backwards. We'll break it down for you when we come right back in 10 minutes.
6: Woo! Feel the vibe
7: with the Morning Hustle.

0: hustle.
1: Yeah, baby, time for another Santilli survey.
0: Yes, sir.
1: All right, we get into it, man. There's a lot going on with technology these days, and it kind of like the more we lean on technology, it's like almost like the dumber we become. Mm-hmm. So there's been a survey out there that says about 28% of Gen Z adults are at least interested in going back to what they call dumb phones. Phones that all you could do is call, all you could do is text, no apps, none of the other stuff that we got used to having on our phones today. I think that could be a good move. What do you think? 866-487-8538.
2: Especially because we addicted.
1: Man, what? Let me tell you something. It's outrageous, yo. Nico in D.C., what's your thoughts on this? Would you go back to the dumb phone?
3: Yes. I told my kids that I wanted to go back to having be able to just do the basic on my phone so I can remember people's phone numbers. Mm-hmm. I want to have a home phone. I want something tied into a line so when the power go out, I can still make a damn call.
2: But when I think about it in hindsight, even when I had the little Nokia, I was still stressed. Because I'd be trying to play that snake game. And like when I lost, I'd be pissed, ready to break the game. So I guess either way.
1: I hear you, man. Let's take it back to basic cell phones and two-way pagers. How about that?
0: Yeah, right? Deeper numbers, yeah.
1: All right, listen, man. When we come back, we got a guest hanging out with us today, man. Miss Brittany Packett Cunningham is back. We got to talk about early voting. It's right around the corner, and this is a very important election. And she's going to break it down like only she can. Stick around. She's up next. Morning Hustle.
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3: Trying to have me down bad, but we're here, we're making it, and I'm glad to talk to y'all this morning.
4: Good, good, man. We appreciate you being here. We're another day closer to the midterms.
5: Mm-hmm. We got to wipe those allergies out just like LA.
4: Got
3: for sure.
4: Yeah. We definitely got to make sure that those allergies are going and get out there and vote. You know what I'm saying? What are some of the things that you're seeing right now that we should be paying attention to in terms of like what's affecting us and just as a community and everybody need to have their eyeballs on?
3: A, everybody should be checking their voter registration. We also need to be voting early and in person however we can, wherever we can, because this guy is trying to make us trade a vote for $5,000.
4: Right.
3: He's still out here trying to bribe us. He brought this $5,000 up again. Y'all.
5: Yeah.
3: He was going to give us that money. He would have given it to us already.
6: Yeah.
3: This is somebody who has been scamming us since the very beginning. We never got those Doge checks. We never got that additional $2,000. Those checks ain't here, and neither will that $5,000.
6: Did you see the whole thing with Da Vinci in the interview?
3: I saw it.
6: Because, so how do you feel about that? Because you were talking about Black America and how much we did put in work in it. So how did you feel about his statement when it came to Black America?
3: So here's the thing, right? I don't believe in diaspora wars.
4: Me neither.
3: That's the white supremacist structure trying to get up in between us and divide and conquer.
4: Exactly.
3: Right? They've been doing that for forever. And, not but, it's important that the whole diaspora puts respect on each other's names. I'm not out here disrespecting Jamaicans. I'm out here honoring Haitian Independence Day. I'm recognizing our Haitian siblings as the first people to revolt successfully against enslavement in a way that inspired Black Americans who were enslaved, right? I got love for our Caribbean siblings. I got love for our African siblings. So y'all need to have love for us. Let's not act like the entire world does not move at the speed of Black American culture.
5: Brittany, there's a lot of stories out there that are not getting light shined on them. What is a story that you would say we need to be paying attention to?
3: We need to be talking about Tierra Walker. Tierra Walker was a 37-year-old Black woman who was pregnant, several months pregnant, was having seizures, having blood clots, and consistently was complaining of high blood pressure. Tierra Walker died in 2024 because she lived in Texas and they refused to give her an abortion, even though the law says that if a mother's life is in danger, that she can have an abortion. She kept saying, my life is in danger. Preeclampsia can hurt the baby and the mother. And they said, you just need to go and get healthier, and ignored her. She died, so did her baby. And now 2 years later, her family is suing. They're suing the hospital, they're suing state officials, but they're also suing the Attorney General, Ken Paxton, who is in charge, right, of enforcing the kind of laws like that abortion ban. Ken Paxton is on the ballot this November. Ken Paxton is running for U.S. Senate. He's trying to have a say in not just what happens in Texas, but what happens in the entire country. So if you know anybody in Texas, if you are in Texas, if you got a cousin, an ex of an ex of an ex of an ex in Texas, you need to send that message and make sure that Ken Paxton never sees the halls of the Senate. Because instead, he should be being haunted by the spirit of Tierra Walker every day, and we got to keep saying her name.
4: Absolutely, man. Thank you for putting that out there. We appreciate when you come on and share with us, man. We want everybody to make sure they're in tune with you as well. How can they follow you and see everything that you got going on?
3: Listen, I'm all over social media at Ms. Pacchietti. You can subscribe to our podcast, Undistracted. We just wrapped our fourth season, so lots of good stuff to binge. We just talked to Danielle Brooks, Kamala Harris, so many incredible people this season.
4: Absolutely, man. We appreciate you so much, Ms. Brittany Packnett Cunningham. Thank you so much for joining us. We'll see you next time,
3: See y'all next time. Absolutely.
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0: Well, looks like Jay-Z's billionaire status may be going up. Plus, the Michael Jackson of rap is talking about calling it quits. What are we going to do? 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
15: It's that time of the month, y'all. 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

0: I'm dancing.
1: That's what's up. Yo, Tasia, just let the city know right now. 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
0: 4975.
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2: 866 Hustle Aid. The Morning Hustle.

0: Go on, be with the Lord. That's what they say, Alton. Go on, be with the Lord. Go on, be with the King.
1: Freddie's
2: King.
1: Dead.
0: Freddie Jackson, man.
1: Freddie's dead.
0: Look more like Freddie Jackson. He's gone.
2: Dang.
0: 70 years old, okay? He passed away 3 days after his birthday, but they didn't give a cause of death. You know him from Obviously You Are My Lady. So we do want to say rest in peace to a legend. Okay, and that's kind of young still, 70. Yeah. Okay, well, let's move on a lighter note. Again, sending our condolences, our thoughts, and our prayers to his family.
2: Yes.
0: But let's talk about Drake. It looks like Kiki doesn't love him because she's pregnant. And everybody thinks this is Drake's baby. Was I supposed to keep going?
2: What?
0: She's pregnant. Okay, so Kiki, Do You Love Me? That was like an ex of Drake. Just because she came out and said she was pregnant and that the baby's the studio going to drop in the studio. Something about the baby in the studio and dropping. Everybody just assumed that it was Drake's child. Why does Drake get the blame for fathering everybody's child? Remember Sexy Red? Y'all said that that was her baby daddy.
2: Because everybody knows he's sleeping with everybody. Everybody knows that.
0: No, it's because he hit Adonis for so long.
3: Yeah, that too.
0: That's what it really is. And then, like, with the sneaky baby mama, we would have never pinned him with her.
2: Yeah.
0: But either way, there's a rep that has spoken out and said that Keisha Shante, that's her real name, she is not pregnant by Drake. He is not the father. But you know who may be? A video has been circulating of Gigi. And we know that's Kai Cenat's ex-girlfriend. She's also a streamer. But I'm thrown because he had all these allegations of these other two pregnancies, Gorgeous Doll, and then the other girl, I think her name was Zai. Well, it looked like Gigi's pregnant. Okay, I don't know about Kiki, but Gigi, she is pregnant. And look, she looked pregnant. She looked pregnant, and you know what people are saying. Consonant don't miss is what they're saying. Speaking of miss, NBA Youngboy said he will not be missing rapping, okay? He does not want to rap anymore. He has the latest cover of ID Magazine, and he said the only thing that's important to him is that his kids are good, that his family is good, and that's the only win he can see having right now. 10 or 11 or 12 kids is how many he has. We can't figure it out. Because every time I look it up, it's a different name of list of kids. So let's just say anywhere from 10 to 12 kids this kid has, and he's 26 years old himself, which is crazy as hell.
2: Yeah,
0: he needs to want to quit being a father, not like to the kids, but like, you know what I'm trying to say?
2: He better drop more music and pay for all them kids.
0: I know, but I do think he's pretty good right now. He's made a lot of money touring. And, you know, Rod Wave, I told y'all this, he's teasing the fact that he thinks NBA Youngboy and him should do a stadium tour. And I'm not going to lie, the way that Rod Wave has been selling out his tours, I think that they could do it. And you know he's his own promotion company.
3: Right.
0: So Rod Wave is really eating. And you know, one guy that has been doing this for years, Jay-Z. Now let's talk about him. It looks like he may be stepping into a new business venture. We already know he's at billionaire status, but let's see if he could take it a little higher. There's a rumor going around out there that he is set to buy LVMH's 50% in Fenty's. That's Rihanna's beauty company. Brand. Now, LVMH is Louis Vuitton, Moet, Hennessy.
2: Okay.
0: Either way, Jay-Z still has that documentary going strong on HBO. Episode 5 and 6 just dropped this past weekend. And he actually spoke really positive of Kanye West, which he's bigger than me.
4: Yeah, one of the most brilliant creators we're going to see. He's always had like this space for me and his reverence as his big brother. And obviously he does his things and whatever he does, but I know he hasn't lost that feeling.
0: Yeah, well, he needs to do more than apologize. The things he said about the kids is just something I can't respect. And I love Kanye. I agree. I think he's brilliant. He's my favorite artist of all time. Jay's my favorite rapper of all time. But, like, the things he said are very distasteful.
2: Yeah, he did.
3: Yeah.
2: Anytime you talk about somebody's kids.
0: I'm L'Oreal. That's the lowdown again. I love that for him. Bigger than me. You can follow me at Starring L'Oreal, L-O-R-E-L, or Moana Hustle Show. I can't wait to be a grown-up.
2: I hear you, man. One day. All right, coming up, Santilli News for HBCU. Some money is being given out. Will Alton Walker's Payne College get some of the dough?
0: No.
3: It better not be by that same woman, I tell you that.
0: Mackenzie's giving it out?
2: No, it's not from Mackenzie this time. We'll talk about that, and Missy Elliott is stepping up for HBCUs. We'll get into all of that in just a few.
0: No, that's right, Missy.
1: feel the vibe
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0: Morning Hustle, baby. It's L'Oreal, Kyle, Santillan, Alton Walker in the building.
1: 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Time is running out. T.I., D.L. Hughley, Ricky Smiley, LaToya Luckett, Cedric the Entertainer, Anthony Anderson, and you, okay? 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
0: All right, stick around. Santilli News for HBCUs is on the way. We got an HBCU upset that I am happy to report about today.
1: And oh, wow.
0: Another school wins a championship. Yeah, it's my school. Yeah, it's my school.
1: Of course. I feel like this news is just about your school.
0: No, it's really not, because there's actually some news about whether or not Payne College will get some of this money.
1: I already know the answer, so y'all need to stay. It's no.
0: Right. All right, okay. Wait for that. All right, we're going to talk about it, man. We're 10 minutes away. Don't move.
1: I got hope.
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0: The Falcons had full control on Monday Night Football. I'll discuss next on The Daily Play with Joy Taylor.
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0: This is The Daily Play with Joy Taylor. I was seriously doubting whether the Atlanta Falcons were able to pull it together at quarterback. And it's clear now that they made the right choice, handing Penix the keys, and look no further than his amazing performance at Caesars Superdome. Penix led Atlanta to a dominant 45-24 rivalry blowout against the Saints. He went 15 for 20, dropping 223 yards and a touchdown pass, zero turnovers, and a crisp 127.7 passer rating. It's his cannon arm. It's his processing speed. He's taking what the defense is giving him, protecting the football. And Bijan and Brian Robinson are feasting five total rushing touchdowns. He is operating the offense efficiently, and Atlanta is tied at the top of the NFC South at 2-2. 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
3: All right, let's get to it, baby. Say it, Tilly News for HBCUs. Please, Brother Med, if I could hear my Red Sea of Sound from Winston-Salem State University and my theme music. Thank you. Oh, sounds so good.
4: I know that's
3: sounds
4: right.
3: Sounds so good, don't you agree?
4: That's lit.
3: That's my band at Winston-Salem State University. But speaking of band, shout out to Missy Elliott. She's going to host the HBCU Battle of the Bands weekend. It's going down Sunday, October the 18th at Norfolk State University. Now, we all know Missy is from Virginia. She's from that part of Virginia. So she's going to kick this thing off, and it's going to include four schools, Norfolk State, Virginia State, Hampton University, and coming up from North Carolina, Elizabeth City State University will all be competing in Missy Elliott's band, the Battle of the Bands,
4: Didn't she play like the head of a band?

0: Known as a rapper.
1: She's not a rapper. She's not known as a
2: rapper.
0: She can rap, but she's not known as a rapper.
1: Okay. Let's keep it moving, man. Shout
2: out. Oh, Jesus Christ.
1: Shout out to North Carolina A&T State University. They received the national title as the number one producer of black engineers, and they have career placements for at least 80% of their graduating seniors. That's dope. That's dope.
2: You didn't say anything.
1: That's dope. All right, shout out to John Legend. He's assisting students for
2: Brent.
1: Yeah, he can sing.
2: Oh,
1: he can definitely
2: thank God.
1: Sing. Now, John Legend didn't go to HBCU. He went to the University of Pennsylvania, which is an Ivy League school. Yeah. But he's paying for rent for 50 students. Aside from his school of the University of Pennsylvania, the other three schools that have students that he will help are HBCUs. Wilberforce University, Central State, and Morehouse. We'll all get money. But he's not helping nobody from paying.
0: I'm just saying, Morehouse, come on, man. Morehouse is failing. Y'all can stop giving them, you know, keep giving them money. You're right.
2: Why would you say stop giving them money?
0: That sounded bad.
2: Real bad.
1: Shout out to my Rams at Winston-Salem State University. They went out and competed in the HBCU Cross Country Challenge. The women's team took home the title. Shout out to the ladies.
2: That's it. He's just trying to find any sport.
1: And the men's team finished fourth. Now, I see why you said that.
2: Yeah, I did.
1: But Big Med brought this to my attention, and I appreciate Big Med for knowing what's happening with my school at Winston-Salem State University.
2: Okay.
0: And the chess team.
2: What about the debate team? What
1: anything
2: did they do?
1: To spread light on my alma mater, you feel me? All right, shout out to
2: Girl Scouts.
1: Now, we talked a while back about HBCUs playing these big D1 powerhouses. Yeah. And they're losing a lot of these games, but they're cashing out big. Well, Morgan State said, not so fast. Morgan State stuns Villanova with a 38-35 win on a road.
2: That's right.
1: Shout out to everybody at Morgan State, okay?
2: Kill them!
1: All right, last but not least, let's talk about it, man. The Department of Education has allotted $174 million to be distributed amongst HBCUs.
2: Go to the next.
1: Check this out. So I typed in ChatGPT or whoever this AI thing is or whatever. I said, is Payne College or Winston-Salem State University on that list to receive some of these monies? And it says, yes, both are on that list because the money is a mandatory formula distribution through Title III. It automatically applies to every active accredited HBCU.
2: That's what it is. They have no choice.
1: So, yeah, right. So, Winston-Salem State fits in the range of getting about 1.7 to 2 million from that money, but Payne College is in the range of receiving roughly 1.5 million from that allotment.
0: I hope ChatGPT tell them the truth. I'm gonna call them today to find out.
1: Would you like to say anything on behalf of Payne College in acceptance of this money?
0: Man, we want to first give an honor to God.
1: Yeah.
0: And everybody that graduated from Payne, shout out to y'all, man.
2: Yeah.
0: PC one time. PC.
2: Last
1: thing I want to say to all my Rams around the world, we're about 4 weeks away from homecoming. If you're coming to my event, Forever 90s, go to the link on my Instagram page. Follow your boy. Check out the link at Forever 90s. We're getting closer and closer to a sellout each and every
2: day. You a sellout? Okay.
1: Nah,
2: who won the spelling bee? Your school too?
1: Probably. That's it, man. Follow your boy on the gram at Radio King Kyle.
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0: her legs up on the wall. Like, girl, you did the
1: she
0: most.
1: She was trying to take it there. She wanted y'all to know right, what's going
0: designer.
1: On.
0: What is it about the plane that gets y'all going?
1: That is kind of weird. I don't know. We saw the legs up on from the video.
0: He probably attracted to the legs. Just helped. Show him the legs.
1: Some people will do anything anywhere.
2: We, like, you need some help?
0: That's not funny. That's disgusting.
1: That's a little funny.
2: Just a finger.
1: Okay, all right. What's the wildest thing that you might have seen out in public? We'll talk about it tomorrow.
0: I told you, don't let your wife go on a cruise out to Walker, ladies and gentlemen.
1: You're not making a good case for yourself. 866-HUSTLE-8, 866-487-8538. Let us know, okay? That being said, we about to slide up out of here. If you want to holler at us, do it on social media. How can I get with you, L'Oreal?
0: 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Y'all know we do Hustle and Flow on Fridays. That's our brand new segment where we wrap up everything from the week. So I want to know what beats you want us on. DM me and let me know what we should do this week. Okay? Alton Walker.
2: Alton Walker Show. 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
0: How's
2: Raleigh,
0: your vibes?
2: October 18th, Raleigh, October 18th, and then Huntsville, October 23rd. 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Matter of fact, Huntsville, hit me up in my DM. I got you.
1: Hit him up in his DM, Huntsville.
2: 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If you're in Huntsville, two pair of tickets.
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0: See, I knew it. 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
2: 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One pair is two. So if you're in Huntsville,
0: he can't count,
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7: 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Abdul El-Sayed for Senate. 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

0: And with me on the phone lines for your request, 313-568-1001 is the number, or you can lock in with me on the gram at Hot 107.5 WGPR Detroit, or at Vintage Swan. That's at VINTAGETWON. The current temperature in the city right now is 59 degrees. It's sunny out today. We're expected to see a high of 74 degrees, with those wind chills moving at about 11 miles per hour, and partly cloudy conditions are expected around 4 p.m. today, with wind gusts reaching up to 25 miles per hour, just to give y'all a quick heads up. Also, keep your radios locked too, because a little bit later, I will be getting a couple people registered and qualified for their chance to pick up $1,075, courtesy of our sponsor, VIP Wear. 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It is going down, man. 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My bad, that's the correct name. This is Mr. Mess. It consists of All-Star Comedy Festival tickets and a luxury watch courtesy of MJ Diamonds. 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Plus, a little bit later, you already know me and my dog Gifty gonna be lighting the city up with that hot lunch mix. So make sure you ride out with us, man. I'm live till 2 p.m. I gotta take a quick commercial break, Detroit, but I'm back in 5 minutes, so don't touch that dial, alright? It's Hot 107.5. 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

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And listen, man, let's keep the vibes going for the one time. Here goes Drake and Party Next Door Detroit. It's called Somebody Loves Me.

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0: 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Hey, listen, keep the radios locked. I'm back in 5 minutes. It's hot.
1: Man, you done missed the last episode. Look, look.
2: Oh, miss, I saw something online that cracked me up today.
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2: That y'all said, y'all be having sex on camera, but scared to stand up as a visitor in church.
3: Especially the ones that be on that book face. 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
3: now.
2: You posted on the cover.
3: Okay. Ain't lying.
1: Don't miss this next episode. We ain't gonna stop. Oh! Post
4: it on the cover. My name is Asia, and I'm a doctor in Flint, Michigan. One of the hardest parts of my job is when my patients can't get the treatment they need. Jocelyn Benson will actually put patients first. She'll take on drug companies to lower costs and ban insurance companies from denying care. It'll save lives.
5: But John James looks out for himself and his big donors instead of us. In Congress, James worked for the big corporations jacking up our health care bills. He gave insurance and drug companies huge tax breaks and opposed capping drug costs while they make record profits. So it's no wonder the drug industry has given over $300,000 to James campaigns. John James is out for himself. Jocelyn Benson will fight for us.
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Again, that address is 1825 Division Street. 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But until then, let's keep the vibe.

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0: real fast, all right? What up, though? It's hot. Who is calling in?
1: Hi, it's Keith.
0: Keith?
1: Yeah.
0: Why you sound so sad, Keith? Like, damn.
1: It's early.
0: Early? It's damn near noon. You better get your ass up. Talking about some, it's early.
1: I'm in the newborn trenches.
0: You said you what?
1: I said I'm in the newborn trenches right now.
0: Ah, okay, okay. Wait, so you got a newborn?
1: Yes.
0: Oh, congratulations.
1: Thank you.
0: You're welcome. I'm thinking you over here just being lazy.
1: Oh, no. Dang.
0: Oh my! Listen, at least we know you out here being a good parent. That's all that matters.
1: Okay.
0: Listen, hey, well, Keith, hey, baby, I gotta let you know that you are my caller number 7 today, Keith. Yes, you just got yourself registered and qualified for.

0: I'm dancing.
1: That's what's up. Yo, Tasia, just let the city know right now. What's the only station that just hooked you up with $1,075 courtesy of VIP Wear?
0: 4975.
2: My name is Asia, and I'm a doctor in Flint, Michigan. 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It'll save lives.
3: But John James looks out for himself and his big donors instead of us. 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John James is out for himself. Jocelyn Benson will fight for us.
4: I'm Jocelyn Benson. 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
2: The question is, would you be upset if your wife wasn't your type?
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6: No, I have a range. 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
6: To be fair, like, I heard on y'all on Button, and I feel like people were assuming that there was. 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
4: 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If I'm not your type, don't tell me.
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2: 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Holla at it.
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10: You've probably already noticed. 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No more tax breaks for billionaires. 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Abdul will unrig it so you pay less. 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Abdul El-Sayed for Senate. Paid for by InCitizens United PAC, which is responsible for the content of this ad. 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

0: courtesy of VIP Wear. So lock in with your boy, OK. Hey, listen, man, I'm back in 5 minutes with a winner. Keep the radios like Detroit. 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
1: Man, I know y'all ain't miss posted on the corner. 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
2: 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Here are three voices from our community on why they're voting for Mike Rogers. 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
1: 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Good luck, fool.

is Alpha B, that's Party Next Door, and Rihanna right there, Detroit. It's called Believe It. It's at 107.5 in Detroit. That is my time. I appreciate y'all vibing with me. You can follow me on the gram at Vintage Twan. That's VINTAGE

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The station with the information. We got it this afternoon. This Halloween, for that candy, you're going to have to splurge. We'll go in. Coco Gob says, no love lost. Can't believe how they treated my girl. McDonald's using AI pricing now. And they say they're not.

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4: 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Abdul El-Sayed for Senate. 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InCitizensUnited.org, not authorized by any candidate or candidate's committee.
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0: 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Playing the most hip-hop and R&B for the day you're riding the Afternoon Express. I am the Party King. And Detroit families, get ready. PBS Kids is coming to your neighborhood. You can join the fun Thursday, November 5th. Write it down. From 12:30 until 2:30 in the afternoon at Covenant Community Care. 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Also, we're going to be outside for Halloween night, the ultimate haunted hotel party, October 31st. This is going to be lit. 8 o'clock at the Radisson Hotel, 26555 Telegraph Road. That's in Southfield. It's going to be hosted by I've Been Dior. I'll be there along with the sounds by the gifted one, DJ Gifted. 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This is going to sell out. Now, we told you you're going to have to splurge for Halloween. Well, check it out. Halloween candy prices are up more than 70% since 2021. What year is it? Damn. Severe weather and crop issues in West Africa have heavily impacted cocoa production. So, wait a minute. We got space station trying to get on the moon. Never been. Trying to go to Mars. You never can go. Can't break the firmament. But we still getting cocoa from Africa? West Africa? We can't make the cocoa here? I mean, no, I don't know all the production, but wow. Let's just blame it on the blacks. The 71% hike in Halloween candy costs is more than triple the national rate of general inflation for everything else. That's some good chocolate. So if you spent, for example, if you spent $9.91 on a bag of candy for Halloween in 2021, that same bag of candy is going to cost you $17 today. Yeah, my light's off.
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3: The question is, would you be upset if your wife wasn't your type?
4: I mean, yes, because if I had a wife, I would be very upset.
5: Yeah. No, you really ain't my type.
4: Yeah, but I mean, I guess we're here.
3: Well, Mark Lamont Hill doesn't seem too upset.
6: I know her type so well, and I think what's unsettling about that is that it ain't me.
7: No, I have a range. I mean, I don't.
6: Okay.
7: To be fair, like, I heard on y'all on Button, and I feel like people were assuming that there was. I was like, no, I got run the gamut.
4: Ladies, we got to start lying more.
3: Yeah. This is a healthy conversation.
5: This is one I don't want to know. If I'm not your type, don't tell me.
4: Yeah, we'll talk about it. I'm going to make something up.
3: We'll talk about it on the next edition of The Morning Hustle. We want to hear from you. Holla at it.
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0: crisis and spread opioids in our communities. The good news, there's someone who will fight for us, Abdul El Sayed. 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Abdul will unrig it so you pay less. Stand up, Michigan. Abdul El Sayed for Senate. 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
7: We got that sun and clouds, that sun and white today. High 77, tonight 51. And sunny, a little cooler Thursday. High tomorrow, 70. Right now, Redford, 74. 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

0: 7.5, thanks for riding with the Afternoon Express in the cars where we are. I'm looking across the street, I see parked cars and I see yellow buses. School kids are getting ready to make their way home on this Wednesday. 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
1: I know y'all ain't misposted on the corner. 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
3: 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Ain't lying.
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6: I didn't vote for a long time. 10 years, maybe. I used to think it didn't matter. 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And I found out later that the person who made that call won the election by 63 votes. 63 votes. I know more people than that. That's when it hit me. All those years, I was sitting on the bench, letting everybody else play the game that decides my life. I'm not on the bench anymore. 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Election Day is Tuesday, November 3rd. 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

0: 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And she's going to be back this coming Monday, October 12th. We'll be back at the office as season 2 of the music industry showcase rolls on. And you can just hear the talent that we find each and every showcase. And you can be there. You can come and join the Hot Squad. And also DJ Gifted, we got our judges there. We got music industry folks. We have folks there supporting these artists. 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Someone's going to walk away with the music industry showcase artist for the month of October. If you have what it takes, you might want to show up and show up and see how we get it done. 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
0: 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I'm dancing.
1: That's what's up. Yo, Tasia, just let the city know right now. 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
0: 1075.
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2: 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Abdul El Sayed will double down on the failure. 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Here are three voices from our community on why they're voting for Mike Rogers. 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
3: 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Who's this?
4: Teresa.
3: Hey, Teresa, what's the number that comes after 6?
4: 7.
3: Correct. And that's what caller you are. You are calling 7, Teresa. Can I put you in to win that 1,075? That drawing's fast approaching. Yes. October 30th. Yeah, yeah. Teresa, if you did win on the 30th, what you going to spend that money on, baby?
4: I'm going to spend it on my new grandbaby.
3: Oh, watch out there. Go on, Grandma. That's a plan. Hope it works. I got to get the info so I can get you in it to win it. Stay on the line, Teresa. 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
3: What you said?
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Ricky Rosé. 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Set in stone.

0: is coming up October 30th. This is coming up Halloween fun. It's going to be the 6th annual Hot 107.5 and Stars of Ruth Trunk or Treat Halloween from 4 until 7 p.m. It's going to be 14801 Finkel. Now, business says you can give back to the community by donating candy for this event and get your company name mentioned right here on the air, WGPR, as an event sponsor. 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Giving back and making Halloween sweeter for Detroit. 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We're going to make it sweet for you, getting you outside. We're less than 30 minutes away from the drive at 5. And it's for the Working Class Wednesday. DJ Gifted, that and more is on the way when your Afternoon Express rolls on next.
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3: Thank you, nephew. Partly cloudy, maybe a sprinkle or two tonight, but otherwise, beautiful. 77 tonight, 51. Sunny, a little bit cooler Thursday. High tomorrow, 70. Right now, Roseville, you're looking good, baby. 76 on your radio. 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

Yeah, man, come on. It's me, that my name. That's it. Yeah.

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3: The question is, would you be upset if your wife wasn't your type?
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8: Okay.
7: To be fair, like, I heard on y'all on Button, and I feel like people were assuming that there was, I was like, no, I got, run the gamut.
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3: Yeah. 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
5: This is one I don't want to know. If I'm not your type, don't tell me.
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3: We'll talk about it on the next edition of The Morning Hustle. 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Holla at it.
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No, she thinks she me when she driving the sport. 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

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This is how you roll. It's the afternoon. Again, it is the gifted Rush Hour Mix. We do this, the uncle and nephew do this, don't we, nephew? We do this each and every day. Different theme, but you know what? The vision is

0: 16 Michigan Avenue. Yeah, get the family by there and enjoy some family fun and make some memories too. 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
4: 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Ain't lying.
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7: You've probably already noticed, when you ask Mike Rogers anything, anything at all, you get the same answer. 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No more tax breaks for billionaires. 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Abdul will unrig it so you pay less. Stand up, Michigan. Abdul El-Sayed for Senate. Paid for by InCitizens United PAC, which is responsible for the content of this ad. InCitizensUnited.org, not authorized by any candidate or candidate's committee.
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I just messed up the whole program. 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

The Uncle Nephew Show, we take it on the road. We in the car is what we are. When you buckle up, turn us up. This is the Gifted Rush Hour Mix. 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

0: 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And the last hour of the Afternoon Express, oh, we're already gassed up. 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I also have your last chance to get in to get qualified for $1,075 because you got to be what? 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
1: 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Better than I would by myself, or if I was with somebody else. You understand? She make the people say yeah, yeah.

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Cal Centennial, L'Oreal, then at 10 o'clock, the winning begins. And on the block radio, my boy Vintage Twan. You might need some extra money because McDonald's just got hit. McDonald's just got hit with a federal class action lawsuit. Not Mickey D's. The lawsuit is accusing McDonald's of using an AI-powered pricing system. How dare you? To illegally coordinate and inflate menu prices throughout the chain of McDonald's. So what is maybe a little cheaper in your neighborhood for your privately owned McDonald's? But they might be charging, you know, a little bit more at the other McDonald's. So then the cheaper one in your neighborhood, they're going to raise that price. That's called AI pricing. Now, McDonald's, of course, is going to respond. They said AI has nothing to do with setting up the menu prices at McDonald's restaurants. The individual franchise owners are the ones that set the prices. But the AI is the tool to help. It's available for them to use to help when it comes to making the decision on pricing and for their business and customers. So you didn't really answer the question. I can tell you what, you ain't got to answer no question. Just do an action. Be caller 7 right now. You'll be the last one on my show today to get in to win $1,075. At least we can do that right. Caller 7, your chance to get in for the win. 313-568-1001. Good

0: Hello.
1: Hey, is this Tasia?
0: Yeah.
1: Hey Tasia, how you doing today?
0: I'm great. How are you?
1: I'm doing good. Tasia, when you gonna come by and pick your stuff up?
0: Whenever.
1: Tasia, do you know who this is calling in right now?
0: No.

When you get into an accident, you may get a call from an insurance company. They may be trying to offer you some money. The reason why they calling you, they don't want you to lawyer up. They know if they do it this way, it could be a lot cheaper.

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5: 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Here are three voices from our community on why they're voting for Mike Rogers. 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
3: Pop that thing, let it clap, let it clap. 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
4: Let's go.
3: Let me see that. 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

0: Congratulations to Kiwana Jefferson. Way out there in the country, Romulus. She's in to win $1,075 in cash. You can too. Wake up tomorrow morning with the Morning Hustle and then get on the block radio, my boy Vintage Twan. That's when the winner begins at 10. No one told you on this beautiful Wednesday. I always know that God loves you. So do I. Nothing you can do about that. Be blessed. If I'm blessed, I'll be back tomorrow. And it's already Thursday. And we'll ship the city in the drive at 2 o'clock with a Thursday Afternoon Express. And tomorrow is the high school game of the week. And we'll be talking to the players and the coaches. Until then, you're about to be posted on the corner. Coming up next, DJ Mrs. Incognito. They got you until midnight, boo. Until then, good night, Ma. Love you, Kendall. Love you, Simone. Go Pistons!
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4: 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Abdul El Sayed will double down on the failure. He cares more about the West Bank than West Detroit. Here are three voices from our community on why they're voting for Mike Rogers. 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
7: Hello. I'm just calling to say we are hiring at Finifine for a northern location. 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If they want to apply, they can either call the store, Great Northern Finish Line, or they can go to the website and fill out the application. 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
10: The question is, would you be upset if your wife wasn't your type?
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0: 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Yeah.
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3: All right, what's going on? Your boy Bistro here posted on the corner. And of course, this is your Daily Post. Listen, Young Thug is getting in his feelings. What am I talking about? Thug says he's working on a whole R&B album. And when we asked what kind of vibe he's going for, this man said, Mary J. Oh, we in trouble. Because Thug already got melodies, right? So now you're telling me he's about to give us heartbreak, candles and somebody staring out the window while it's raining? Them kind of vibes? Huh. He's even teasing new music with Drake for the project. Listen, if Thug comes out singing about somebody doing him wrong, he gonna have dudes up in the club yelling, slap! But why she leave me though? If Thug's in his Mary J era, listen, I'm not mad at it. Do your thing. Pass that man a fur coat and a pair of boots and let him rock out, huh? Make sure you follow us, man. Post it on the corner at POTC.live on Instagram. And of course, make sure you follow me, man. Your boy Bistro. That's Bistro, B-E-E-S-T-R-O-H. That's your Daily Post for now. And please believe this, I'ma always keep you posted.
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